super confident American country singer Ronnie Millsap and There's No Getting Over Me from 1981. R&B disco queen Thelma Houston before that with her single originally assigned to Diana Ross. But luckily for Thelma, she made it her own. Don't Leave Me This Way from 1976. I hope your Friday afternoon is going well and you're enjoying the music. 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
1: 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Remember just how good the feeling was. Put it proudly in my car, and my family listened 50 times.

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his mind on old dogs and children and watermelon wine. Ever had

He said, women think about themselves when menfolk ain't around. And friends are hard to find when they discover that you're down. He said, I tried it all when I was young and in my natural prime. Now it's old dogs and children and

I had to catch a plane up to Atlanta that next day. As I left for my room, I saw him picking up my change.

0: That one, the theme song, instrumental theme song for the film Beverly Hills Cop. That is Axel F. Before that, Huda Gurus and Miss Free Love and Love is a Battlefield from Pat Benatar kicked off that three in a row. Not far away, a little bit of St. Elmo's Fire, the love theme from it anyway, on 104.9 Sunshine FM.
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I'm Simon Taylor, and we're rapidly coming to the conclusion of The Late Show on 104.9 Sunshine FM. I just played you the Beach Boys with Little Deuce Coupe, Metal as Anything with Too Many Times, and The 3 Degrees, When Will I See You Again. To round the show out tonight, I've lined up the Southern Suns. This is You Were There.

0: Oh, such a good song from 1973 for the Raspberries. Let's pretend 29-7, Des Dighton this morning. We've got a fine one on the coast today and over the next few days. Just a very slight chance of a shower happening. Temps around the 20-degree mark currently in Karoi. It is just a touch under 10 degrees on Sunshine FM.
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You can believe in Robin Hood and Brotherhood and rolling the ball in the hay.